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Shoreline Classics weather. Partly cloudy this evening, 60% chance of showers overnight and risk of a thunderstorm, low of 21. Cloudy tomorrow morning, 40% chance of showers into the early afternoon, then beginning, risk of a thunderstorm, amounts of 10 to 20 millimeters, high of 23, feeling 32 with Humidex, UV index high. Showers tomorrow evening with a few thunderstorms, then cloudy, 40% chance of showers, low of 19. Cloudy Thursday, 30% chance of showers, high of 24. For your long-range weather forecast, visit ShorelineClassicsFM.com.

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0: Shoreline Classics weather. Partly cloudy this evening, 60% chance of showers overnight and risk of a thunderstorm, low of 21. Cloudy tomorrow morning, 40% chance of showers into the early afternoon, then beginning, risk of a thunderstorm, amounts of 10 to 20 millimeters, high of 23, feeling 32 with Humidex, UV index high. Showers tomorrow evening with a few thunderstorms, then cloudy, 40% chance of showers, low of 19. Cloudy Thursday, 30% chance of showers, high of 24. For your long-range weather forecast, visit ShorelineClassicsFM.com.
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0: Shoreline Classics weather. Partly cloudy this evening, 60% chance of showers overnight and risk of a thunderstorm, low of 21. Cloudy tomorrow morning, 40% chance of showers into the early afternoon, then beginning, risk of a thunderstorm, amounts of 10 to 20 millimeters, high of 23, feeling 32 with Humidex, UV index high. Showers tomorrow evening with a few thunderstorms, then cloudy, 40% chance of showers, low of 19. Cloudy Thursday, 30% chance of showers, high of 24. For your long-range weather forecast, visit ShorelineClassicsFM.com.
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0: Shoreline Classics weather. Partly cloudy this evening, 60% chance of showers overnight and risk of a thunderstorm, low of 21. Cloudy tomorrow morning, 40% chance of showers into the early afternoon, then beginning, risk of a thunderstorm, amounts of 10 to 20 millimeters, high of 23, feeling 32 with Humidex, UV index high. Showers tomorrow evening with a few thunderstorms, then cloudy, 40% chance of showers, low of 19. Cloudy Thursday, 30% chance of showers, high of 24. For your long-range weather forecast, visit ShorelineClassicsFM.com.
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0: Shoreline Classics weather. Partly cloudy this evening, 60% chance of showers overnight and risk of a thunderstorm, low of 21. Cloudy tomorrow morning, 40% chance of showers into the early afternoon, then beginning, risk of a thunderstorm, amounts of 10 to 20 millimeters, high of 23, feeling 32 with Humidex, UV index high. Showers tomorrow evening with a few thunderstorms, then cloudy, 40% chance of showers, low of 19. Cloudy Thursday, 30% chance of showers, high of 24. For your long-range weather forecast, visit ShorelineClassicsFM.com.
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0: Shoreline Classics weather. Cloudy this morning, 40% chance of showers into the early afternoon, then beginning. Risk of a thunderstorm amounts to 10 to 20 millimeters. High of 23, feeling 32 with Humidex, UV index high. Showers this evening with a few thunderstorms, then cloudy, 40% chance of showers, low of 19. Cloudy tomorrow morning, 30% chance of showers, high of 24. Cloudy tomorrow evening, low of 16. Cloudy Friday, high of 24. For your long-range weather forecast, visit ShorelineClassicsFM.com.
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0: Shoreline Classics weather. Cloudy this morning, 40% chance of showers into the early afternoon, then beginning. Risk of a thunderstorm amounts to 10 to 20 millimeters. High of 23, feeling 32 with Humidex, UV index high. Showers this evening with a few thunderstorms, then cloudy, 40% chance of showers, low of 19. Cloudy tomorrow morning, 30% chance of showers, high of 24. Cloudy tomorrow evening, low of 16. Cloudy Friday, high of 24. For your long-range weather forecast, visit ShorelineClassicsFM.com.
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0: Shoreline Classics weather. Cloudy this morning, 40% chance of showers into the early afternoon, then beginning. Risk of a thunderstorm amounts to 10 to 20 millimeters. High of 23, feeling 32 with Humidex, UV index high. Showers this evening with a few thunderstorms, then cloudy, 40% chance of showers, low of 19. Cloudy tomorrow morning, 30% chance of showers, high of 24. Cloudy tomorrow evening, low of 16. Cloudy Friday, high of 24. For your long-range weather forecast, visit shorelineclassicsfm.com.
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0: Shoreline Classics weather. Cloudy this morning, 40% chance of showers into the early afternoon, then beginning. Risk of a thunderstorm amounts to 10 to 20 millimeters. High of 23, feeling 32 with Humidex, UV index high. Showers this evening with a few thunderstorms, then cloudy, 40% chance of showers, low of 19. Cloudy tomorrow morning, 30% chance of showers, high of 24. Cloudy tomorrow evening, low of 16. Cloudy Friday, high of 24. For your long-range weather forecast, visit ShorelineClassicsFM.com.
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1: Shoreline Classics, good morning. Happy Wednesday morning. Well, coming up next, I'm going to bring you some information on trail users in the municipality of Kincardine. Guess what? There's going to be a section closed starting next week for some work. I'll bring you some details on what that work will be and the section you'll have to avoid. That's coming up after In My Place and Coldplay.

0: Well, if you are a trail user in the municipality of Kincardine, and more specifically, the Blue Trail behind the Davidson Center, starting next Tuesday, September 8th, there will be a section closed between trail markers B36 and B1. The reason for the work is they're removing some ash trees. That's right. The closure is expected to last around 3 to 4 weeks, depending on the progress of the work. They say during the work, the entire section of the Blue Trail behind the Davidson Center will be closed. All access points will be physically barricaded, and the trail will not be accessible to users. They say not to cross the barricades or enter the closed trail when the workers and the trail blocks are in place. Crews will be actively felling trees within the work zone, and entering the area during the closure is extremely dangerous. So yes, starting next Tuesday, September 8th, weather permitting, the Blue Trail behind the Davis Center will be closed between trail markers B36 and B1 for ash tree removal. If you want all those details, go to Municipality of Kincardine on Facebook or kincardine.ca.
1: Shoreline Classics weather. A yellow watch severe thunderstorm warning is in effect across the area, with quarter to golf ball sized hail, torrential downpours, and winds gusting up to 90 kilometers an hour expected throughout the morning. Cloudy skies with showers this morning. Risk of thunderstorm, around 15 to 25 millimeters of rainfall expected. High 27 degrees for the afternoon, feeling like 35 with the humidex. Cloudy skies with showers and thunderstorms later tonight, down to a low of 17. Tomorrow, mainly cloudy skies throughout the day, high 24, with cloudy skies Thursday night, low 16. Cloudy skies throughout the day on Friday, high 24. Find your full weather forecast online at shorelineclassicsfm.com.
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Well, coming up next, we're going to get your day started off right with a little bit of a morning laugh. Then coming up at 6 o'clock, we have news, weather, and sports with Mr. Nick Powell. Taking to the morning laugh, here's Extreme Ways and Moby.

0: Well, when it comes to our life, a few terms that we hear often in terms of our health is low blood sugar. Here's comic Derek Stroop on using low blood sugar as a term to your advantage.
1: I'm from a large southern family. We use low sugar to our advantage. We don't even have low sugar. We tell people we do. We go, my sugar's low, my sugar's low. 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My mother's face first on the

0: Shoreline Classics, playing the hits of the 70s, 80s, 90s, and 2000s. Coming up at 6 o'clock, we have your news, weather, and sports update. Nick, what are you working on?
1: In sports, the Toronto Blue Jays struggling on the road as they drop 6-1 to the Cleveland Guardians. As far as local news headlines here, service for Grade Transit Route 5 with Owen Sound and Wyerton has seen its return.
0: All those details coming up at 6 o'clock, plus coming up at 6:15. To get your mind going for the morning, we'll have your brain buster. 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

0: From the Shoreline Classics Newsroom, I'm Nick Powell. One person's been charged after a disturbance at a campground. On August 29th, South Bruce OPP responded to a report of a disturbance in Erin Eldersley. Police learned a suspect assaulted another person at the campground. As a result, 42-year-old man of Chatsworth has been charged with assault. The accused will appear in court next month. Service for Grey Transit Route 5 between Owen Sound and Wyarton has returned. The bus route will run Monday to Friday with three daily round trips, including an early morning and evening travel plan to support riders' needs. Route 5 includes transportation options traveling between Owen Sound, Shallow Lake, Hepworth, and Wyarton. Single-trip fares are set at $5 for adults, $4.50 for seniors and students, and free for children 5 and under. Labor Day can mark the end of summer, and for many, the eve before students go back to school, but the Grey Bruce Labor Council is highlighting its true meaning. Council's holding a parade on Labor Day in Port Elgin, welcoming all to get out one last time before the fall. Dave Trumbull, Vice President for Bruce County of the Grey Bruce Labor Council, says to come out and celebrate while also taking time to think.
1: The collective good. Yes, about 30% of Canadians are unionized, but every time a union contract is signed that elevates workers' conditions or wages or benefits, the rest of the community goes with it.
0: The parade will marshal at the north end of town, the parking lot of Home Hardware or Shoreline Baptist Church in Port Elgin, leaving at 11 a.m. and end at Maple Square. And the province is expanding student and family support offices for all 72 school boards across the province, giving parents and families a clear and effective way to get help regarding a child's education and find later solutions. Every school board now has an office in place as an additional way to help get families for answers on broader community concerns, navigate complex issues, and receive the information and support they need. Minister of Education Paul Calandra says they are strengthening accountability across school boards, making sure families can get the support they need when they need it. For these and other stories, visit our website at shorelineclassicsfm.com. Weather is next.
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0: Shoreline Classics weather. A yellow watch severe thunderstorm warning is in effect across the area with quarter to golf ball sized hail, torrential downpours, and winds gusting up to 90 kilometers an hour expected throughout the morning. Cloudy skies with showers this morning. Risk of thunderstorm. Around 15 to 25 millimeters of rainfall expected. High 27 degrees for the afternoon. Feeling like 35 with the Humidex. Cloudy skies with showers and thunderstorms later tonight. Down to a low of 17. Tomorrow, mainly cloudy skies throughout the day, high 24, with cloudy skies Thursday night, low 16. Cloudy skies throughout the day on Friday, high 24. Find your full weather forecast online at shorelineclassicsfm.com.
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0: Checking sports, the Toronto Blue Jays struggle in their opening series in Cleveland, falling 6-1 to the Guardians. For the Detroit Tigers, they run over 15-2 to the Minnesota Twins. The New York Yankees take down the LA Angels 7-3. Toronto Blue Jays have acquired right-handed pitcher Jose Rodriguez from the LA Dodgers in exchange for Sebastian Rodriguez. 25-year-old of Mexico has a 4-3 record with a 3.38 ERA with 36 strikeouts over 29.1 innings as a reliever in AAA. The 25-year-old has no MLB experience but comes to the Jays team dealing with a slew of pitcher injuries. For Corey Connors and Nick Taylor have been named to the international team for the President's Cup taking place later this month. Connors and Taylor did not automatically qualify, but were chosen by the international team captain on Tuesday. Connors makes his third President's Cup appearance, representing the international team in 2022 and 2024. Joey Porter Jr. says he isn't sure if he'll play week one if a new deal is not reached in time. The 26-year-old is entering the final season of his rookie contract with the Pittsburgh Steelers and has yet to hash out a deal. Porter has not allowed a touchdown pass while being the primary defender since his rookie season. And that is a look at sports. I'm Nick Powell.
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0: Shoreline Classics. Well, I got to give a huge shout out to the Hanover Raceway. Recently, they presented a very generous donation to Harness the Hope. The donation was from their It's Coming Off campaign they held back in July, where Kim from Hanover Raceway cut off her hair in support of the cause. You know how much they raised with that endeavor? $3,750. So yes, thanks to the Hanover Raceway, as well as Kim Klein, who cut off her hair for that great cause back in July. $3,750 to help out those in need. If you want to see the great check presentation photo, just go to the Hanover Raceway on Facebook. Well, coming up next, we're going to have your brain buster to get your mind going for the morning. Taking to there, here's Low Rider and War.
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11: Well, yes, it is a wonderful Wednesday morning. Yes, it is showtime. And yes, I got to send a huge shout out to Ripley Summer Sports. Of course, we all know the baseball season is coming to an end for the kids, and they recently held their year-end banquet. They got to get together, recognize hard work, growth, and dedication of all their players. They wanted to thank all their coaches who put in countless hours guiding the teams, both on and off the field. I recommend, if you want to see some hard-working baseball players, go to Ripley Summer Sports on Facebook to see the photos from the banquet. The smiles say it all. Well, let's get over to your Brain Buster for this morning. I'm going to give you a question. If you have a guess at the answer, all you have to do is call or text 519-525-8478. This morning's Brain Buster question is, 2/3 of us do this at least 1 hour per week. What is it? 2/3 of us do this at least 1 hour per week. What is it? If you have a guess, 519-525-8478.
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3: Well, yes, we have your Brain Buster question out there for this morning. The Brain Buster question is, 2/3 of us do this for at least 1 hour a week. What is it? We have make coffee, do laundry, go for a walk. Someone said ride a bicycle. Someone said watch TV. That isn't what we're looking for 2/3 of us do this for at least 1 hour per week. What is it? Think what you'd need to have a TV for in order to play. Think when we were kids, they were really basic and today, very advanced. If you have a guess, 519-525-8478. Here's Distant Early Warning in Rush.

0: Shoreline Classics. Yes, we are just finishing up our Brain Buster for this morning. Two-thirds of us do this for at least 1 hour a week. What is it? Let's go over to the phones. Shoreline Classics. Good morning, Diane. Do you have a guess for the Brain Buster this morning?
1: Well, I think it's play video games.
0: Are you a big video game player, Diane?
1: No.
0: I didn't think so, but I had to ask. No.
1: But I think they do it more than an hour.
0: I think they do, too. Well, adults, though, that's the thing. Two-thirds of adults, you do it. Yeah, but I agree.
1: All right, and then some not at all.
0: That's right. I don't use the systems I have only when my kids are over. You have yourself a great day.
1: You too.
0: Got to also congratulate, in addition to Diane, Chris B., Matt, Rick, John E., Frida, Rob, and Stephanie. Two-thirds of us do this for 1 hour a week. It is play video games. We remember Pong, Pac-Man, Asteroids, Q-Bert, and now, of course, video games look like real world because they're so darn advanced. Well, we have your news, weather, and sports coming up at 6:30. Nick, what are you working on?
2: One person's been charged who will appear in court at a later date after an assault took place at a campground in Erin Eldersley.
0: All those details coming up at 6:30, plus coming up at 6:45, your good news file. Taking to the news, here's a little bit of Six Different Ways and The Cure.

0: From the Shoreline Classics Newsroom, I'm Nick Powell. One person has been charged after a disturbance at a campground. On August 29th, South Bruce OPP responded to a report of a disturbance in Erin Eldersley. Police learned a suspect assaulted another person at the campground. As a result, 42-year-old man of Chatsworth has been charged with assault, who will appear in court next month. Service for Grey Transit Route 5 between Owen Sound and Wyerton's returned. The bus route will run Monday to Friday with three daily round trips, including an early morning and evening travel plan supporting riders' needs. Route 5 includes transportation options traveling between Owen Sound, Shallow Lake, Hepworth, and Wyerton. Single trip fares are set at $5 for adults, $4.50 for seniors and students, free for children 5 and under. And Labor Day can mark the end of summer for many, or the eve before students head back to school. But the Grey Bruce Labor Council is highlighting its true meaning. Council is holding a parade on Labor Day in Port Elgin, welcoming all to get out one last time before the fall. The parade will marshal at the north end of town at the parking lot of Home Hardware or Shoreline Baptist Church, leaving at 11 a.m. and end at Maple Square. 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
0: Shoreline Classics weather. A yellow watch severe thunderstorm warning is in effect across the area with quarter to golf ball sized hail, torrential downpours, and winds gusting up to 90 kilometers an hour expected throughout the morning. Cloudy skies with showers this morning. Risk of thunderstorm. Around 15 to 25 millimeters of rainfall expected. High 27 degrees for the afternoon. Feeling like 35 with the Humidex. Cloudy skies with showers and thunderstorms later tonight, down to a low of 17. Tomorrow, mainly cloudy skies throughout the day, high 24, with cloudy skies Thursday night, low 16. Cloudy skies throughout the day on Friday, high 24. Find your full weather forecast online at shorelineclassicsfm.com.
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0: Checking sports, the Toronto Blue Jays can't get offense going in their opening match against Cleveland. They 6-1 loss to the Guardians. The Detroit Tigers also struggled as they're dropped 15-2 to Minnesota. While the New York Yankees grabbed the 7-3 win over the LA Angels. The Toronto Blue Jays continue to get deals done as they have traded for right-handed pitcher Jose Rodriguez from the LA Dodgers in exchange for Sebastian Rodriguez. The 25-year-old has a 4-3 record with a 3.38 ERA with 36 strikeouts over 29.1 innings as a reliever in AAA for the Dodgers. The 25-year-old has no MLB experience yet, but does join a Jays team which is dealing with a slew of injuries at pitcher. The international team for the President's Cup is taking place next month, featuring Nick Taylor and Corey Connors. Both were named to the team of the captain of the international squad, as Connors and Taylor did not qualify automatically for the President's Cup. Connors will be making his third appearance in the President's Cup, who represented the international team in 2022 and 2024. And that is a look at sports. I'm Nick Powell.
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Shoreline Classics. Well, we all know the Huron and Area Search and Rescue, also known as HASAR. Now, they don't just appear at parades. They, of course, do save our lives when the time comes and when they're needed, but they also do training. Last night, they were at the Marine Branch, which is the Canadian Coast Guard Auxiliary and Arctic Unit 556. They trained alongside HASAR, as well as the Canadian Coast Guard and the town of Goderich, Cape Providence. They were all helping out with in-water recovery training. If you want to see great photos of those great volunteers in training, making sure they're all up to snuff when the time comes, just go to Huron and Area Search and Rescue or HASAR on Facebook. So yes, getting trained, keeping up to date, and honestly, it's good to have a safe group on the water for the times that they're needed. Coming up next, we have your good news file. First, here's Never You Mind and Semisonic.

0: initiative to make kids feel more included in the town of Goderich was unveiled recently. With the details, here's Phil Main with the Good News File.
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2: Welcome to the Good News File. Community Living Central Huron announced it has supported an initiative alongside the town of Goderich to create more opportunities for area children to truly belong, participate, and feel included in the community. Communication boards have been installed at 7 locations around town, including at Rotary Cove Beach, Main Beach, Lions Harbor Park, Victoria Park, and the Maitland Recreation Center Playground. The boards are designed using principles of universal design and are steps towards making the community more accessible for everyone. It supports young children in their early years, non-traditional communicators, children who use spoken language, and everyone in between. For all the details and locations of the communications boards, you can visit the Town of Goderich Facebook page. This has been your Good News File.
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3: Well, the town of Saugeen Shores congratulated yesterday the Saugeen First Nation on their election of their new council. They congratulated Sonia Root on her election as chief of Saugeen First Nation. The new incoming council, Randall Kagi, Warren John, Lester Aniquot, Anthony Owl, Dwayne Neshkawa, Conrad Ritchie, Letitia Thompson, Faye Root, and Trudy Jacobs. They say they recognize and respect Saugeen First Nations leadership, governance, language, culture, traditions, and value the relationship between the communities of the town of Saugeen Shore and Saugeen First Nation. If you want to see the full statement on the new election of the Saugeen First Nation,

0: Oh, I wish those two could get back together. That, of course, is Daryl Hall and John Oates in Private Eyes. They're having that squabble over, of course, money. Well, coming up at 7 o'clock, we have your news, weather, and sports details. Nick, what are you working on?
1: In sports, the Toronto Blue Jays struggling in Cleveland. A 6-1 loss to the Guardians. As far as local news headlines here, Labor Day is quickly approaching here, and the Grey Bruce Labor Council is gearing up once again as they are highlighting its meaning while also hosting a parade.
0: All those details coming up at 7 o'clock, plus coming up at 7:15, we'll have your delicious chance for a large 3-topping pizza from Goddard's Domino's. It's the Breakfast Scrambler. Take it to the news. Here's Live Forever in Sloan.

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1: From the Shoreline Classics Newsroom, I'm Nick Powell. Sonia Root has become the next chief of Saugeen First Nation. In the recent election, Sonia received 201 votes for chief of the 540 received, beating out incumbent Conrad Ritchie, who had received 188. While defeated, Ritchie was still elected as a councillor, along with eight others. The town of Saugeen Shores says they recognize and respect Saugeen First Nations leadership, governance, language, culture, and traditions, and values the relationship between both communities. Labor Day can mark the end of summer for many, or the eve before students head back to school, but the Great Bruce Labor Council is highlighting its true meaning. The council is holding a parade on Labor Day in Port Elgin, welcoming all to get out one last time before the fall. Dave Trumbull, vice president for Bruce County of the Great Bruce Labor Council, says to come out and celebrate, while also taking time to think.
2: The collective good. Yes, about 30% of Canadians are unionized. But every time a union contract is signed that elevates workers' conditions or wages or benefits, the rest of the community goes with it.
1: Parade will marshal at the north end of town at the parking lot of Home Hardware or Shoreline Baptist Church, leaving at 11 a.m. and end at Maple Square. The call is out for nominations for the 2026 Ontario Excellence in Agriculture Awards. This acts as a chance to recognize people and businesses helping Ontario's agriculture and food sector grow, innovate, and thrive. This year's awards will recognize excellence in 10 categories, including agribusiness, research and innovation, education, and women's farming. The deadline to apply is September 4th. And the province is expanding student and family support offices for all 72 school boards across the province, giving parents and families a clear and effective way to get help regarding a child's education and find later solutions. Every school board now has an office in place as an additional way to help families get answers on broader community concerns, navigate complex issues, and receive the information and support they need. Minister of Education Paul Callender says they're strengthening accountability across school boards and making sure families can get the support they need when they need it. For these and other stories, visit our website at shorelineclassicsfm.com. Weather is next.
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1: Shoreline Classics weather, cloudy skies with showers throughout the morning, risk of thunderstorm, around 15 to 25 millimeters of rainfall expected, high 27 degrees for the afternoon, feeling like 35 with the Humidex. Cloudy skies with showers and thunderstorms later tonight, down to a low of 17. Tomorrow, mainly cloudy skies throughout the day, high 24, with cloudy skies Thursday night, low 16. Cloudy skies throughout the day on Friday, high 24. Find your full weather forecast online at shorelineclassicsfm.com.
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1: Chucking sports, the Toronto Blue Jays struggle in their opening series in Cleveland, falling 6-1 to the Guardians. For the Detroit Tigers, they run over 15-2 to the Minnesota Twins. The New York Yankees take down the LA Angels 7-3. Toronto Blue Jays have acquired right-handed pitcher Jose Rodriguez from the LA Dodgers in exchange for Sebastian Rodriguez. 25-year-old of Mexico has a 4-3 record with a 3.38 ERA with 36 strikeouts over 29.1 innings as a reliever in AAA. The 25-year-old has no MLB experience, but comes to the Jays team dealing with a slew of pitcher injuries. Corey Connors and Nick Taylor have been named to the international team for the President's Cup taking place later this month. Connors and Taylor did not automatically qualify, but were chosen by the international team captain on Tuesday. Connors makes his third President's Cup appearance, representing the international team in 2022 and 2024. Joey Porter Jr. says he isn't sure if he'll play week one if a new deal is not reached in time. The 26-year-old is entering the final season of his rookie contract with the Pittsburgh Steelers and has yet to hash out a deal. Porter has not allowed a touchdown pass while being the primary defender since his rookie season. And that is a look at sports. I'm Nick Powell.
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Coming up next, we have your delicious chance at a large three-topping pizza from Goddard's Domino's. That is our breakfast scrambler. That's coming up after Devil's Haircut and back.

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17: Yes, it is showtime. Yes, it is a wonderful Wednesday morning. And yes, coffee is crucial for me this morning, as I'm sure it is for you every morning as well. Partly it was because of that weather warning that social media was sharing, saying today was going to be a not so nice day and there could be some pretty bad things come in due to the weather. But that warning's been canceled. Now it's just going to be rain and thunderstorms, stuff that we can handle, of course, with coffee. So hopefully you have your coffee near you right now, or maybe you're heading to the drive-thru to grab one, because honestly, it makes life possible. Well, yes, we're getting over to your breakfast scrambler for this morning. I'm going to play you a song clip. It's going to be backwards. If you have a guess at the song title and the artist, all you have to do is call or text 519-525-8478. Remember, every correct guess gets you that chance at a large three-topping pizza from Goddard's Domino's. We'll be drawing the next winner Friday. Here's this morning's breakfast scrambler. Good luck. Oh, it's a classic. This is a guy who still rocks so many years later live on stage. If you have a guess, 519-525-8478.
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0: 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It puts me in a good mood.
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2: Well, if you had planned to head out to the Maitland Conservation Authority's 75th anniversary community celebration the end of last month, don't worry, it was actually delayed by weather. It's now happening on September 13th. What is it going to be? Well, how about a day from noon till 4 of a bird of prey show, native species of reptile show, introduction to fishing. There's going to be the Maitland Mills Association, Logan Mills Restoration Plans, Aquatic Health Station, Tree Seedling Giveaway, Pollinator Patch, a Brussels Leo Barbecue. There's going to be a giant paint by numbers and crafts and so much more. Again, it's happening on September 13th. That is actually on the Sunday, September 13th, noon till 4 p.m. at the Brussels Conservation Authority. If you want all the plans, just go to Maitland Valley Conservation Authority on Facebook. Here's Cake in Short Skirt, Lawn Jacket.

0: Shoreline Classics. Yes, we're just finishing up your breakfast scrambler for this morning, brought to you by Domino's Pizza in Goderich. Remember, every correct guess gets you a chance at a large three-topping pizza every week. We have a few left to give away this summer. I guess there is a bit of time left in the summer. Well, yes, I have to give credit out to Margie. She was our breakfast scrambler champion for this morning. Then Chris B, Wendell, Stephanie, and Frida. Yes, it was Rick Springfield and Jesse's Girl. We have that song coming up next. We also have your news, weather, and sports coming up next. Nick, what are you working on?
1: Sonia Root has been named as the next chief of Songheen First Nation, receiving 201 votes for chief of the 540 received.
0: All those details coming up at 7:30, plus coming up at 7:45, your celebrity birthdays. Taking to the news, here is our breakfast scrambler and the man who looks better at 77 than most of us do at 50. That's right, it's Rick Springfield and Jesse's Girl, our breakfast scrambler.

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1: From the Shoreline Classics Newsroom, I'm Nick Powell. Sonia Root has become the next chief of Saugeen First Nation. In the recent election, Sonia received 201 votes for chief of the 540 received, beating out incumbent Conrad Ritchie, who received 188 votes, with Ritchie still being elected as a councillor, along with eight others. Town of Saugeen Shores says they recognize and respect Saugeen First Nations leadership, governance, language, and culture, and values the relationship between both communities. Service for Grey Transit Route 5 between Owen Sound and Wyerton's returned. The bus route will run Monday to Friday, with three daily round trips, including an early morning and evening travel plan to support rider needs. Route 5 includes transportation options traveling between Owen Sound, Shallow Lake, Hepworth, and Wyerton. Single fare trips are up to $5 for adults, $4.50 for seniors and students, and free for children 5 and under. The call is out for nominations for the 2026 Ontario Excellence and Agricultural Awards. SACS is a chance to recognize people and businesses helping Ontario's agriculture and food sector grow, innovate, and thrive. This year's awards recognize excellence in 10 categories, which includes agribusiness, research and innovation, education, and women's farming. The deadline to apply is September 4th, with eligible individuals and businesses being able to apply themselves or can be nominated. 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
1: Shoreline Classics weather, cloudy skies with showers throughout the morning, risk of thunderstorm, around 15 to 25 millimeters of rainfall expected, high 27 degrees for the afternoon, feeling like 35 with the humidex. Cloudy skies with showers and thunderstorms later tonight, down to a low of 17. Tomorrow, mainly cloudy skies throughout the day, high 24, with cloudy skies Thursday night, low 16. Cloudy skies throughout the day on Friday, high 24. Find your full weather forecast online at shorelineclassicsfm.com.
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1: Checking sports, the Toronto Blue Jays can't get offense going in their opening match against Cleveland. They 6-1 loss to the Guardians. The Detroit Tigers also struggled as they're dropped 15-2 to Minnesota. While the New York Yankees grabbed the 7-3 win over the LA Angels. The Toronto Blue Jays continue to get deals done as they have traded for right-handed pitcher Jose Rodriguez from the LA Dodgers in exchange for Sebastian Rodriguez. 25-year-old has a 4-3 record with a 3.38 ERA with 36 strikeouts over 29.1 innings as a reliever in AAA for the Dodgers. 25-year-old has no MLB experience yet, but does join a Jays team which is dealing with a slew of injuries at pitcher. And the international team for the President's Cup is taking place next month, featuring Nick Taylor and Corey Connors. Both were named to the team of the captain of the international squad, as Connors and Taylor did not qualify automatically for the President's Cup. Connors will be making his third appearance in the President's Cup, who represented the international team in 2022 and 2024. And that is a look at sports. I'm Nick Powell.
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Shoreline Classics. Well, the cooler weather may be arriving, but that isn't slowing down the Goddard and District Horticultural Society. They have a great September startup event happening on Tuesday, September 15th at 7 p.m. at the McKay Center. There's going to be a presenter. Her name is Jenny Girard, a master gardener, and she's talking about native bees. All are welcome, and at the event, they're going to have membership and gift cards available. If you want to know more about the Goddard and District Horticultural Society, who have informational speakers, special events, discounts at local nurseries, civic engagement, and more, all you have to do is go to Goddard and District Horticultural Society on Facebook. But yes, they're talking bees on Tuesday, September 15th at the McKay Center at 7 p.m. Coming up next, we're going to have your celebrity birthdays. First, here's Led Zeppelin, Over the Hill and Far Away.

0: Well, now we're going to throw it over to Mr. Phil Main, who's going to let us know what celebrities are blowing out those birthday candles. Here's celebrity birthdays.
1: Thanks, Roland. Our birthday list now for Wednesday, September 2. The Impressions vocalist Sam Gooden would have been 82 today. The People Get Ready singer passed away in 2022. Pretty great version by Rod Stewart of that song as well. The fifth Beatle, Mr. Billy Preston, would have been 80 today, though he toured with notable musicians like Little Richard and Eric Clapton. The singer-songwriter, likely best known for playing on the protest song Get Back, the only Beatles single that credited another artist at their request. Billy Preston unfortunately passed away in 2006. NCIS actor Mark Harmon is turning 75 today. Harmon most recently on screen in Freakier Friday, reprising his role as Jamie Lee Curtis's husband, Ryan. The last remaining original member of ELO, violinist Mick Kaminsky, is 75 today. Former Canadiens player and coach Mario Tremblay is 70. Toto co-founder Steve Porcaro is 69. Boxer Lennox Lewis is 61. Actress Salma Hayek is 60 today. And actor and musician Keanu Reeves is 62. Watch for his latest movie, Bill and Ted's Retirement Home Adventure. Those are the birthdays, Wednesday, September 2.
0: Well, let's celebrate the music of Keanu Reeves. If you didn't know, he has been a longtime member of the band Dogstar. He is, of course, the bassist. They are actually out on tour right now. They just played Niagara Falls, Ontario, August 21st, and they're actually heading to one more Canadian date in this tour. That's actually going to be September 16th in Vancouver. Here's the first single off their newest album. It's called All In Now, in honor of Keanu Reeves turning 62.

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5: Shoreline Classics. Well, I know as a Beatles fan, I was always wondering if John Lennon would ever have a grandson. If you don't know, of course, John Lennon has two sons. He has Julian Lennon and Sean Ono Lennon. Now, of course, Julian doesn't have any kids, but the exciting news out of the Lennon camp yesterday was Sean Ono Lennon and his wife, Charlotte Kemp Moole, have their first son, and John has a grandson. Guess what the name is? Aurelius. So Aurelius Lennon, Ono Lennon is the name of the grandchild. So yes, there is an heir apparent in the Lennon family with Sean Ono Lennon and his wife having a son, Aurelius. There you go. If you want to see the details, I think Sean Lennon has shared it on his Facebook page. But yes, it's going to be this for that couple for the next few years. A Hard Day's Night

0: 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We've got your news, weather, and sports coming up at 8 o'clock. Nick, what are you working on?
1: In sports, the Toronto Blue Jays struggling in Cleveland, a 6-1 loss to the Guardians. As far as local news headlines here, Labor Day is quickly approaching here, and the Grey Bruce Labor Council is gearing up once again as they are highlighting its meaning while also hosting a parade.
0: All those details coming up at 8 o'clock. Take it to the news. Here's San Quentin and Nickelback.

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1: From the Shoreline Classics Newsroom, I'm Nick Powell. Sonia Root has become the next chief of Saugeen First Nation. In the recent election, Sonia received 201 votes for chief of the 540 received, beating out incumbent Conrad Ritchie, who had received 188. While defeated, Ritchie was still elected as a councillor, along with eight others. The town of Saugeen Shores says they recognize and respect Saugeen First Nations leadership, governance, language, culture, and traditions, and values the relationship between both communities. Labor Day can mark the end of summer for many, or the eve before students head back to school, but the Grey Bruce Labor Council is highlighting its true meaning. The council is holding a parade on Labor Day in Port Elgin, welcoming all to get out one last time before the fall. Dave Trumbull, vice president for Bruce County of the Grey Bruce Labor Council, says to come out and celebrate, while also taking time to think.
2: The collective good. Yes, about 30% of Canadians are unionized. But every time a union contract is signed that elevates workers' conditions or wages or benefits, the rest of the community goes with it.
1: Parade will marshal at the north end of town at the parking lot of Home Hardware or Shoreline Baptist Church, leaving at 11 a.m. and end at Maple Square. The call is out for nominations for the 2026 Ontario Excellence in Agriculture Awards. This acts as a chance to recognize people and businesses helping Ontario's agriculture and food sector grow, innovate, and thrive. This year's awards will recognize excellence in 10 categories, including agribusiness, research and innovation, education, and women's farming. The deadline to apply is September 4th. And the province is expanding student and family support offices for all 72 school boards across the province, giving parents and families a clear and effective way to get help regarding a child's education and find later solutions. Every school board now has an office in place as an additional way to help families get answers on broader community concerns, navigate complex issues, and receive the information and support they need. Minister of Education Paul Callender says they're strengthening accountability across school boards and making sure families can get the support they need when they need it. For these and other stories, visit our website at shorelineclassicsfm.com. Weather is next.
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1: Shoreline Classics weather, cloudy skies with showers throughout the morning, risk of thunderstorm, around 15 to 25 millimeters of rainfall expected, high 27 degrees for the afternoon, feeling like 35 with the Humidex. Cloudy skies with showers and thunderstorms later tonight, down to a low of 17. Tomorrow, mainly cloudy skies throughout the day, high 24, with cloudy skies Thursday night, low 16. Cloudy skies throughout the day on Friday, high 24. Find your full weather forecast online at shorelineclassicsfm.com.
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1: Chucking sports, the Toronto Blue Jays struggle in their opening series in Cleveland, falling 6-1 to the Guardians. For the Detroit Tigers, they run over 15-2 to the Minnesota Twins. The New York Yankees take down the LA Angels 7-3. The Toronto Blue Jays have acquired right-handed pitcher Jose Rodriguez from the LA Dodgers in exchange for Sebastian Rodriguez. 25-year-old of Mexico has a 4-3 record with a 3.38 ERA with 36 strikeouts over 29.1 innings as a reliever in AAA. The 25-year-old has no MLB experience, but comes in a Jays team dealing with a slew of pitcher injuries. and Nick Taylor have been named to the international team for the President's Cup taking place later this month. Connors and Taylor did not automatically qualify, but were chosen by the international team captain on Tuesday. Connors makes his third President's Cup appearance, representing the international team in 2022 and 2024. Joey Porter Jr. says he isn't sure if he'll play Week 1 if a new deal is not reached in time. The 26-year-old is entering the final season of his rookie contract with the Pittsburgh Steelers and has yet to hash out a deal. Porter has not allowed a touchdown pass while being the primary defender since his rookie season. And that is a look at sports. I'm Nick Powell.
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Shoreline Classics. Well, what great results were out of the recently held Golf for Saugeen Hospice that was held at the Walkerton Golf and Curling Club. Do you know what this year's event raised for end-of-life care? $76,484. They thank the volunteer organizing committee, golfers, sponsors, donors, and volunteers who made this success possible. They say that they're pleased to come together for the check presentation recently and celebrate the tremendous community support behind the event. So yes, the great Golf for Saugeen Hospice, raising money for that facility in Walkerton by the Golf and Curling Club of Walkerton, raising $76,484. If you want to see the great check presentation photo, just go to Saugeen Hospice on Facebook. Here's a little bit of Shining Star and Earth, Wind & Fire.

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3: Well, with tomorrow being Thursday, it means it's the day that the Kincardine Food Bank is open for those in need. It's open from 10 a.m. to 1 p.m. at the Anglican Church at 421 Russell Street. You can drop by to get items including produce, bread, crackers, cereal, canned goods, pasta, soups, meat, school snacks, hygiene products, diapers and wipes, dish and laundry detergents. 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
6: 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Police are investigating the theft of more than $70,000 from a trailer at the Super Splash Water Park located within the St. Mary's Quarry. The theft occurred sometime between 9:15 p.m. on June 8th and the early morning hours of June 9th. During this time, an unknown suspect entered the property and removed items from the trailer. The stolen items include commercial-grade inflatables and essential power equipment. If you have any information regarding this crime or any other crime, please contact Crime Stoppers at 1-800-222-TIPS or submit a secure web tip at p3tips.com. You will remain anonymous, will not be required to testify in court, and may be eligible for a cash reward of up to $2,000.
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3: Shoreline Classics. Well, in recognition of the National Day for Truth and Reconciliation, Bruce County Library is welcoming Canadian author Melanie Florence to select branches later this month. If you didn't know, she wrote a children's book called Stolen Words. It was inspired by her own grandfather's experiences as a residential school survivor and his loss of the Cree language. The events coming up are September 23rd in Kincardine from 10:30 to 11:30 a.m., in Ripley on the 24th from 10:30 to 11:30, Southampton from 10:30 until 11:30 on the 24th, Lucknow September 25th at 10:30 to 11:30, and also on the 25th in Tiverton from 11 till noon. If you want to get all the details of the visit of Canadian author Melanie Florence to select branches of the Bruce County Public Library in honor of the National Day for Truth and Reconciliation, go to Bruce County Library on Facebook. Here's a little bit of Wild Horses and Gino Vannelli on Shoreline Classics.

0: 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Well, we have your news, weather, and sports coming up at 8:30. Nick, what are you working on?
1: Sonia Root has been named as the next chief of Saugeen First Nation, receiving 201 votes for chief of the 540 received.
0: All those details coming up at 8:30. Take it to the news. Here's Around the World in the Red Hot Chili Peppers.

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1: From the Shoreline Classics Newsroom, I'm Nick Powell. Sonia Root has become the next chief of Saugeen First Nation. In the recent election, Sonia received 201 votes for chief of the 540 received, beating out incumbent Conrad Ritchie, who received 188 votes, with Ritchie still being elected as a councillor, along with eight others. Town of Saugeen Shores says they recognize and respect Saugeen First Nations leadership, governance, language, and culture, and values the relationship between both communities. Service for Grey Transit Route 5 between Owen Sound and Wyerton's returned. The bus route will run Monday to Friday, with three daily round trips, including an early morning and evening travel plan to support rider needs. Route 5 includes transportation options traveling between Owen Sound, Shallow Lake, Hepworth, and Wyerton. Single fare trips are up to $5 for adults, $4.50 for seniors and students, and free for children 5 and under. The call is out for nominations for the 2026 Ontario Excellence and Agricultural Awards. SACS is a chance to recognize people and businesses helping Ontario's agriculture and food sector grow, innovate, and thrive. 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
1: Shoreline Classics weather, cloudy skies this morning with showers and a risk of thunderstorm. Around 15 to 25 millimeters of rainfall expected, high 27 degrees for the afternoon, feeling like 35 with the Humidex. Cloudy skies with a chance of showers, risk of thunderstorm tonight with a low 17. Tomorrow, mainly cloudy skies throughout the day, high 24 with cloudy skies Thursday night and a low 16. Cloudy skies throughout the day on Friday, high 24. Find your full weather forecast online at shorelineclassicsfm.com.
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1: Checking sports, the Toronto Blue Jays can't get offense going in their opening match against Cleveland. A 6-1 loss to the Guardians. The Detroit Tigers also struggle as they're dropped 15-2 to Minnesota. While the New York Yankees grab the 7-3 win over the LA Angels. The Toronto Blue Jays continue to get deals done as they have traded for right-handed pitcher Jose Rodriguez from the LA Dodgers in exchange for Sebastian Rodriguez. 25-year-old has a 4-3 record with a 3.38 ERA with 36 strikeouts over 29.1 innings as a reliever in AAA for the Dodgers. 25-year-old has no MLB experience yet, but does join a Jays team which is dealing with a slew of injuries at pitcher. And the international team for the President's Cup is taking place next month, featuring Nick Taylor and Corey Connors. Both were named to the team of the captain of the international squad, as Connors and Taylor did not qualify automatically for the President's Cup. Connors will be making his third appearance in the President's Cup, who represented the international team in 2022 and 2024. And that is a look at sports. I'm Nick Powell.
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3: 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Well, guess what? If you love reading books on intrigue and hidden history, there's a great event coming up by the Bayfield Writers Series. It is called Intrigue and Hidden History, Reimagining the Past. It's a two-day event running September 25th and 26th with a writer workshop on the 27th. It's going to bring together four best-selling local authors to share secrets behind their latest novels and the craft of turning facts into fiction. The authors are Emma Donahue, Heather Marshall, Genevieve Graham, and Molly Fader. They're to take the stage at Bayfield Town Hall to speak about diverse fictional characters, suspenseful plots, and masterful researched stories. Join them for the event running September 25th and 26th with a workshop on the 27th. 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
2: Well, now on Shoreline Classics, we're actually going to play a song by a singer who's facing some financial difficulty, apparently. His name is Ryan Adams, not Brian Adams, Ryan Adams. And apparently, Daily Beast says he's run out of options and begun selling his guitars, recording studio equipment, and Cadillac to stave off bankruptcy. So hopefully, Ryan, you get your financial affairs in order because you do make some nice music. Here's Come Pick Me Up. I guess he'll need it without the Cadillac. On Shoreline Classics.

0: Shoreline Classics. I wanted to add something about Ryan Adams there so I don't get any hate mail. Apparently, he's had allegations against him about inappropriate behavior towards women back in 2019. That's likely what's led to his downturn in his career. Well, we've got your news, weather, and stock market update coming up at 9 o'clock. Nick, what are you working on?
1: Sonia Root has been named as the next chief of Songheen First Nation, receiving 201 votes for chief of the 540 received.
0: All those details coming up at 9 o'clock, as well as the opening numbers of the stock market. Taking you there, here's Where You Going and the Arkells.

0: from the Shoreline Classics Newsroom, I'm Nick Powell. Sonia Root has become the next chief of Saugeen First Nation. In the recent election, Sonia received 201 votes for chief of the 540 received, beating out incumbent Conrad Ritchie, who had received 188. While defeated, Ritchie was still elected as a councillor, along with eight others. The town of Saugeen Shores says they recognize and respect Saugeen First Nations leadership, governance, language, culture, and traditions, and values the relationship between both communities. Labor Day can mark the end of summer for many, or the eve before students head back to school, but the Grey Bruce Labor Council is highlighting its true meaning. The council is holding a parade on Labor Day in Port Elgin, welcoming all to get out one last time before the fall. Dave Trumbull, vice president for Bruce County of the Grey Bruce Labor Council, says to come out and celebrate, while also taking time to think.
1: The collective good. Yes, about 30% of Canadians are unionized, but every time a union contract is signed that elevates workers' conditions or wages or benefits, the rest of the community goes with it.
0: Parade will marshal at the north end of town at the parking lot of Home Hardware or Shoreline Baptist Church, leaving at 11 a.m. and end at Maple Square. The call is out for nominations for the 2026 Ontario Excellence in Agriculture Awards. This acts as a chance to recognize people and businesses helping Ontario's agriculture and food sector grow, innovate, and thrive. This year's awards will recognize excellence in 10 categories, including agribusiness, research and innovation, education, and women's farming. The deadline to apply is September 4th. And the province is expanding student and family support offices for all 72 school boards across the province, giving parents and families a clear and effective way to get help regarding a child's education and find later solutions. Every school board now has an office in place as an additional way to help families get answers on broader community concerns, navigate complex issues, and receive the information and support they need. Minister of Education Paul Callender says they're strengthening accountability across school boards and making sure families can get the support they need when they need it. For these and other stories, visit our website at shorelineclassicsfm.com. Weather is next.
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0: Shoreline Classics weather, cloudy skies this morning with showers and a risk of thunderstorm. Around 15 to 25 millimeters of rainfall expected, high 27 degrees for the afternoon, feeling like 35 with the humidex. Cloudy skies with a chance of showers, risk of thunderstorm tonight with a low 17. Tomorrow, mainly cloudy skies throughout the day, high 24 with cloudy skies Thursday night and a low 16. Cloudy skies throughout the day on Friday, high 24. Find your full weather forecast online at shorelineclassicsfm.com.
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4: 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The Dow Jones will hit the morning bell at 52,766, while the NASDAQ begins the trading day at 26,099. Crude is up 23 cents to $90.45 a barrel. Gold is down $16 to $4,380 an ounce. And the loonie trading at 71.8 cents U.S. With your Morning Market Watch, I'm Robin Brady.
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5: Feeling ancient yet? 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

Well, if you want to have some fun on the farm in Huron County, well, guess what? There's a great event coming up in just a couple weeks. I'll bring you all the details of the Fall Farm Frolic coming up after a little bit of Aerosmith. But first, here's Sign of the Gypsy Queen and April Wine.

0: Shoreline Classics. Well, yes, there is a great event coming up on Saturday, September 19th, out to get you on a farm frolic in Huron County. It's art programming organized by the Huron Art and Heritage Network. It starts at 10 a.m. till noon at the Harmony Longhorns with illustration demonstration, coloring sheets, and children's book readings. There's also at the Bayfield Lavender Farm. Huron Harp School is going to be there 10 till noon. Then Gover's Family Farm and Pumpkin Patch is going to have Paint Your Own Pumpkin with the purchase of a small pumpkin, 10 to 1. Maelstrom Winery is going to have the music of Matt Hussey. You can enjoy his music. That is from 1 to 4 p.m. And Millette Family Farm is going to have Marjorie Duritz and Pat Shand, noon to 4. Traditional art of rug cooking through a live demonstration. And last but not least, Meeting Place Organic Farm is going to have Ted Johns and Cappuccine on, you know, Cappy on, from 2:30 to 3:30 p.m. It's going to be the Elmer's Ghost, accompanied by live violin and fiddle music. If you want all the details on the great Fall Farm Frolic in Huron County, go to Ontario's West Coast on Facebook. What a great thing to do with your family.
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0: 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All you got to do is include your name, address when donating. If you have any questions for the email or phone number, because you have to sign up the month before or the week before to get the next week's meal, go to Fishes and Loaves Goderich on Facebook. What a great program, making sure that we have at least one more meal in our stomach a week, which isn't enough, but I know they do what they can.
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3: Shoreline Classics weather. Cloudy skies this morning with showers and a risk of thunderstorm. Around 15 to 25 millimeters of rainfall expected. High 27 degrees for the afternoon. Feeling like 35 with the Humidex. Cloudy skies with a chance of showers. Risk of thunderstorm tonight with a low 17. Tomorrow, mainly cloudy skies throughout the day. High 24 with cloudy skies Thursday night, a low 16. Cloudy skies throughout the day on Friday, high 24. Find your full weather forecast online at shorelineclassicsfm.com.
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0: Shoreline Classics. What a great edition of Shoreline Mornings we had this morning on Hump Day. Another great name for Wednesday. Of course, thanks for playing the Brain Buster. Thanks for playing the Breakfast Scrambler for that chance at that large three-topping pizza from Goderich Domino's. We'll be drawing our next winner on Friday. We have a few passes left for free pizza, so keep playing and you'll have more chances to win. Of course, Mr. Brandon Burge keeps you company this afternoon, 2 till 6 p.m. He'll have his five random facts. He'll have his rock notes, his great selection of music, and I can't wait. Tomorrow night, I think, is the last one for the season. It is the Thursday evening concert series featuring Sal's Alley, of course, brought to you by Blake Street Bakery, starting at 7 o'clock in downtown. I'm the MC. I'm so excited because I love live music. You want all the details? Go to Downtown Goderich on Facebook. Hope you have yourself a wonderful day. Hopefully the weather stays nice outside, and we'll talk to you tomorrow morning with more Shoreline Mornings. Okay, everybody. 3, 2, 1, dance!
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1: You know, some things are just better when they're smaller. 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
8: Shoreline Classics weather, cloudy skies this morning with showers and a risk of thunderstorm. Around 15 to 25 millimeters of rainfall expected. High 27 degrees for the afternoon. Feeling like 35 with the Humidex. Cloudy skies with a chance of showers. Risk of thunderstorm tonight with a low 17. Tomorrow, mainly cloudy skies throughout the day. High 24 with cloudy skies Thursday night and a low 16. Cloudy skies throughout the day on Friday. High 24. Find your full weather forecast online at ShorelineClassicsFM.com.
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4: Shoreline Classics weather, cloudy skies with showers and a risk of thunderstorm throughout the afternoon. 15 to 25 millimeters of rainfall expected, high 27 degrees, feeling like 35 at the Humidex. Cloudy skies with a chance of showers later tonight, risk of thunderstorm, low 17. Tomorrow, mainly cloudy skies throughout the day, high 24 with partly cloudy skies and a chance of showers Thursday night, low 11. A mix of sun and cloud through the day on Friday, high 23. Find your full weather forecast online at ShorelineClassicsFM.com.
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0: From the Shoreline Classics Newsroom, I'm Nick Powell. The Avon Maitland District School Board is outlining everything to remember as the first day of school comes next Tuesday. Among the top of mind for parents is school bus information and what supplies will be needed for the year. The board says the busing parent portal opened up on August 24th, with parents asked to check the portal and confirm route information for your child. When it comes to school supplies, most classrooms are equipped with everything, although teachers may make recommendations on some optional items. Saugeen Shores police continue to investigate after a suspect fled on foot when his dirt bike wouldn't get him very far. On August 29th, police received a report of a suspicious dirt bike in the Lambton Sports Park area. Officers arrived, finding a man sleeping, but when officers approached the man, he woke up, got on the dirt bike, and fled. Police patrolled the area, finding the man who was trying to flee, but struck a temporary fence, which then the man fled into a wooded area. The dirt bike was later found to have been stolen from Huron County, which was towed at the scene. Bruce County Museum and Cultural Center is inviting the public out to the opening ceremony of a new exhibition later this month. A Traveler's Journey with Black and White Film launches September 19th, with the ceremony running from 2 to 4 p.m. The exhibition showcases traditional black and white photography captured and darkroom processed by Diane Wise over a 30-year period. Done by local artist Diane Wise, she brings extensive experience in black and white film photography and darkroom printmaking to her work, the opening event being free to attend. And the Bank of Canada has held its benchmark interest rate steady again, marking the seventh straight hold. This was widely expected by economists for the central bank to keep its policy rate at 2.25%. The breakdown in trade negotiations with the United States recently did see some concern on what it would mean for the economy as new American tariffs impact Canada, while Ottawa responds back with their own tariffs. Prior to the trade war, the Canadian economy was seeing some signs of life as GDP grew at a 3.3% annualized rate in the second quarter. For these and other stories, visit our website at shorelineclassicsfm.com. Weather is next.
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0: Shoreline Classics weather, cloudy skies with showers and a risk of thunderstorm throughout the afternoon. 15 to 25 millimeters of rainfall expected, high 27 degrees, feeling like 35 with the humidex. Cloudy skies with a chance of showers later tonight, risk of thunderstorm, low 17. Tomorrow, mainly cloudy skies throughout the day, high 24 with partly cloudy skies and a chance of showers Thursday night, low 11. A mix of sun and cloud throughout the day on Friday, high 23. Find your full weather forecast online at shorelineclassicsfm.com.
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0: Checking sports, the Toronto Blue Jays aim to bounce back in a crucial series against the Cleveland Guardians, with first pitch going at 6:40. For the Detroit Tigers, they stay in Minnesota taking on the Twins. The New York Yankees continue their series in LA against the Angels. Tiger Woods has pleaded no contest in a reckless driving charge after a rollover crash in March near his home in Florida. Woods appeared in court agreeing to a reduced charge, with it being ordered Woods to have his driver's license suspended for 5 years. The 50-year-old spoke little during the hearing, pleading no contest, refusing to submit to testing, and was fined court costs. The Anaheim Ducks are retiring Ryan Getzlaf's number 15. Getzlaf will be honored in a ceremony on January 30th against the Nashville Predators. Forward, who spent his entire career in Anaheim, posted 1,019 points in 1,157 games, helped Anaheim win their first Stanley Cup in 2007. And a busy night in Huron County Fastball with the Brussels Tigers hosting Mitchell. Milverton's Thompson Moncton, but the Muskrats will see double the action, who are also playing host to Walton right after their 7 p.m. game against the Millwrights. And that is a look at sports. I'm Nick Powell.
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4: Checking in on the financial markets over the noon hour, the TSX up 242 points to 36,068. The S&P 500 up 48 to 7680. The Dow Jones added 449 points to 53,216, while the NASDAQ gained 126 points to 26,225. Crude slipped 2 cents lower to $90.20 a barrel. Gold up $35 to $4,431 an ounce, and the loonie trading at 72.1 cents U.S. With your noon market watch, I'm Robin Brady.
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6: Good afternoon. Here's the report for Wednesday from Farm Market News at the University of Guelph Ridgetown campus. From Ontario Pork, Quebec's average price on Tuesday was $214.77 per 100 kilos dressed weight. The previous market's day, CME constructed price was $90.59 U.S. per 100 weight dressed weight. Compared to the previous day, this was up 2 cents. At the Chicago Board of Trade today, the corn futures are slightly higher, December up 2 at 5.48. Soybean futures are narrowly mixed, with November down a half cent at 13.17 and one quarter. And wheat futures are slightly to moderately higher, December up 9 3/4 at 7.92 and a quarter. July up 7 1/2 at 8.02 and a quarter. Cash corn prices 6.93 to 7.03. Soybean 17.26 to 17.52. Soft red winter wheat 9.17 to $9.27 per bushel. I'm Blair Andrews at Farm Market News.
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4: Shoreline Classics weather, cloudy skies with showers and a risk of thunderstorm throughout the afternoon. 15 to 25 millimeters of rainfall expected, high 27 degrees, feeling like 35 with the humidex. Cloudy skies with a chance of showers later tonight, risk of thunderstorm, low 17. Tomorrow, mainly cloudy skies throughout the day, high 24 with partly cloudy skies and a chance of showers Thursday night, low 11. A mix of sun and cloud through the day on Friday, high 23. Find your full weather forecast online at ShorelineClassicsFM.com.
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0: Great music, blue skies, and the shores of Lake Huron. 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
4: Shoreline Classics weather, cloudy skies with showers and a risk of thunderstorm throughout the afternoon. 15 to 25 millimeters of rainfall expected, high 27 degrees, feeling 35 at the Humidex. Cloudy skies with a chance of showers later tonight, risk of thunderstorm, low 17. Tomorrow, mainly cloudy skies throughout the day, high 24, with partly cloudy skies and a chance of showers Thursday night, low 11. A mix of sun and cloud throughout the day on Friday, high 23. Find your full weather forecast online at shorelineclassicsfm.com.
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0: 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Halfway through the week here, Shoreliners, and another muggy day out there. Going to be a wet one as well. Our high is 27, feeling closer to 35 with the Humidex, and 15 to 25 millimeters expected throughout this afternoon and into this evening, dipping down to 17. Tomorrow, mainly cloudy, a high of 24. Reach out to us with any news or traffic tips, and let's dive in. Nirvana, The Hip, and Cheap Trick coming up in this hour. Five random facts as well, and a reminder, the Down East Lobster Feast is coming up Saturday, September 12th at the Concord and Legion. I'll let you know how to get your tickets.
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1: 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Yeah, do the math. 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
0: Feeling ancient yet? Don't worry. 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

0: Are you ready, Shoreliners? It's five random facts time. Number one on our list, did you know that everything you see actually happened in the past? Since it takes around 100 milliseconds for visual information to be processed in your brain. Number two, the deepest hole humans have ever dug was about 7.6 miles deep. The radius of the Earth is 3,959 miles, so we literally have just scratched the surface. Number three, according to one estimate, every time you hit the spacebar on a keyboard, an average of about 600,000 other people around the world do so too. Number four, the scientific word for the stomach rumbling is borborygmus. And number five, an actor named Barry Fitzgerald is the only person who's ever been nominated at the Oscars for Best Actor and Best Supporting Actor for the same role. The Academy somehow nominated him for both for the movie Going My Way in 1944. He ended up winning Best Supporting Actor. And those are your five random facts. Right after the break, Our Lady Peace and David Bowie, don't go anywhere.
1: Summer may be winding down, but downtown Godrich is still bringing the heat. 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
5: Shoreline Classics weather, cloudy skies with showers and a risk of thunderstorm throughout the afternoon. 15 to 25 millimeters of rainfall expected, high 27 degrees, feeling like 35 with the Humidex. Cloudy skies with a chance of showers later tonight, risk of thunderstorm, low 17. Tomorrow, mainly cloudy skies throughout the day, high 24 with partly cloudy skies, a chance of showers Thursday night, low 11. A mix of sun and cloud through the day on Friday, high 23. Find your full weather forecast online at shorelineclassicsfm.com.
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0: And the Cradle Will Rock from Van Halen on Shoreline Classics. Down East Lobster Feast is an event I'm certainly looking forward to. That is coming up on Saturday, September the 12th, being hosted by the Legion in Kincardine. 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

0: All for you from Sister Hazel on Shoreline Classics. More great hits coming up here in our 3 p.m. hour. Weezer, The Cult, and The Doors. Plus, we're going to chat about a couple of fall fairs. The Ripley Huron Fall Fair is running September 25th and 26th. And this weekend is the Kincardine Fall Fair. Details on both on the way.
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0: Welcome back, Shoreliners. It's Brandon here. Got some details on the upcoming Kincardine Fall Fair. 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Chuckles the Balloon Artist will be there. 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
5: Shoreline Classics weather. Cloudy skies with showers and a risk of thunderstorm throughout the afternoon. 15 to 25 millimeters of rainfall expected. High 27 degrees. Feeling like 35 at the Humidex. Cloudy skies with a chance of showers later tonight. Risk of thunderstorm. Low 17. Tomorrow, mainly cloudy skies throughout the day. High 24 with partly cloudy skies and a chance of showers Thursday night. Low 11. A mix of sun and cloud throughout the day on Friday. High 23. Find your full weather forecast online at shorelineclassicsfm.com.
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0: action from Sweet on Shoreline Classics. Welcome back. Just a quick minute here to fill you in on the 163rd Ripley Huron Fall Fair. That's September 25th and 26th. This one will feature the Midway Amusements. There will be exhibits, of course, lots of food trucks as well, the Ambassador Program, Freestyle Motocross, and Super Dog Show back this year. Lots of children's activities, including a teen dance and laser combat. There's a frog jumping contest, antique car and tractor show, and lots of live music. All brought to you by the Ripley Egg Society, their Facebook page, the place to go if you've got any questions. Again, that's coming up September 25th and 26th. Meet you at the fair.
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1: One person's been charged after a disturbance at a campground. On August 29th, Southbridge OPP responded to a report of a disturbance in Erin Eldersley. Police learned a suspect assaulted another person at a campground. As a result, 42-year-old man of Chatsworth has been charged with assault. Call is out for nominations for the 2026 Ontario Excellence in Agriculture Awards. SACS is a chance to recognize people and businesses helping Ontario's agriculture and food sector grow, innovate, and thrive. This year's awards will recognize excellence in 10 categories, including agribusiness, research and innovation, education, and women's farming. The deadline to apply being September 4th. And Sonia Root has become the next chief of Saugeen First Nation. In a recent election, Sonia received 201 votes for chief of the 540 received, beating out incumbent Conrad Ritchie, who had received 188. Ritchie was still elected as a councillor, along with 8 others. Jugging sports, the Toronto Blue Jays aim to bounce back in a crucial series against the Cleveland Guardians, with first pitch going at 6:40. New York Yankees continue their series in LA against the Angels. And a busy night in Huron County Fastball, with the Brussels Tigers hosting Mitchell. Milverton stomps in Moncton, but the Muskrats will see double the action, who are also playing host to Walton right after their 7 p.m. game against the Millwrights.
0: Stay up to date with the news at ShorelineClassicsFM.com and tune in tomorrow morning for the latest news with Nick Powell.
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0: You're listening to Shoreline Classics just after 4 p.m. Tom Petty there, Wildflowers, and heard from Grand Funk and Of Monsters and Men before that. Neil Young, Styx, and Temple of the Dog on the way. We're not far off now from the Walk for Parkinson's. Still time for you to get signed up there and make a difference. And the Godrich Ringette Association has their bottle drive this coming Saturday. 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I've got the details.
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0: 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That you can arrange on September 12th. All you have to do is fill out the pickup request form, which they have provided for you on the Godrich Ring and Association Facebook page. 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Now, if for whatever reason you're busy that weekend, can't make it to the YMCA, you are able to donate to Godrich Ringette right up until April the 1st of next year. You just go into the beer store and say, I would like these empties to be donated to the Ice Crushers. For any more details, again, Godrich Ringette Association on social media, and stick around, your Shoreline weather update and Finger 11 right after this.
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4: Shoreline Classics weather. Orange tornado watch has been issued for the area. For conditions favorable for the development of severe thunderstorms, which may produce a tornado for the next several hours. Showers with thunderstorms this evening, ending late, then mainly cloudy, 40% chance of showers, risk of a thunderstorm, amounts of 10 to 20 millimeters, low of 19. Mainly cloudy tomorrow morning, 40% chance of showers late afternoon, and risk of a thunderstorm, high of 24, feeling 31 with Humidex, UV index high. Cloudy tomorrow evening, 40% chance of showers, continuing after midnight, risk of a thunderstorm, low of 18. Cloudy Friday, high of 24. For your long-range weather forecast, visit ShorelineClassicsFM.com.
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At 4:44 p.m. EDT, a line of extremely dangerous thunderstorms is located from about Bugis Beach to Bayfield and to 15 kilometers north of Igarwish Beach. These extremely dangerous thunderstorms are moving quickly to the east at 75 kilometers per hour. Destructive wind gusts, loony to ping-pong ball-sized hail and heavy rain are possible. Locations in nearby areas that could be impacted include Bayfield, Grand Bend, Wingham, Hens Hall, Exeter, Mitchell, Listowel, Lacan, Palmerston, Stratford. Driving conditions will be difficult. Buildings and or many trees will be destroyed. Large hail will cause significant damage and injury. There is a risk of life-threatening injury. Severe thunderstorm warnings are issued when imminent or recurring thunderstorms are expected to produce damaging hail, wind or rain. Severe thunderstorms can produce tornadoes. Take cover immediately if threatening weather approaches. Intense lightning is likely and tornadoes are possible with any thunderstorm that develops.

0: Shoreline Classics, Brandon here, and your chance to make a difference is coming up on September the 12th. 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
7: At 4:50 p.m. EDT, a thunderstorm capable of producing a tornado is located near Clinton. This thunderstorm is moving quickly to the east at 75 kilometers per hour. Destructive winds, damaging hail and flooding rainfall are possible. Locations in nearby areas that could be impacted include Clinton, Bonastra, Brookfield, Kimburn, Edmondville, Seaford, Dublin, Brodigan, Mitchell. This is a very dangerous and potentially life-threatening situation. Tornado warnings are issued when a thunderstorm is producing or is likely to produce a tornado. Take cover immediately if threatening weather approaches. Please consult local media for more information.

at 4:53 p.m. EDT, a line of extremely dangerous thunderstorms is located from Bugis Beach to Bayfield and to Igrewish Beach. These extremely dangerous thunderstorms are moving quickly to the east at 75 kilometers per hour. Destructive wind gusts, loony to ping pong ball size hail and heavy rain are possible. Locations and nearby areas that could be impacted include Grand Bend, Hens Hall, Exeter, Park Hill, Mitchell, Listowel, McKen, Stratford, Drayton, Tavistock. Driving conditions will be difficult. Buildings and or many trees will be destroyed. Large hail will cause significant damage and injury. There is a risk of life-threatening injury. Severe thunderstorm warnings are issued when imminent or recurring thunderstorms are expected to produce damaging hail, wind or rain. Severe thunderstorms can produce tornadoes. Take cover immediately threatening weather approaches. Intense lightning is likely and tornadoes are possible with any thunderstorm that develops.

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1: The Avon Maitland District School Board's outlining everything to remember as the first day of school comes next Tuesday. Among the top of mind for parents is school bus information and what supplies will be needed for the year. The board says the busing parent portal opened up on August 24th, and parents are asked to check the portal and confirm route information for your child. Whereas for school supplies, most classrooms are equipped with everything, although teachers may make recommendations on optional items. Soggy Shores police continue to investigate after a suspect fled on foot when his dirt bike didn't get him very far. On August 29th, police received a report of a suspicious dirt bike in the Lanton Sports Park area. Officers arrived to find a man sleeping, but was woken up when he got on the dirt bike and fled. Police patrolled the area, finding the man, who kept trying to flee, but struck a temporary fence and then fled into a

0: wooded area. Dirt bike was later found to have been stolen from Huron County. Bruce County Museum and Cultural Center is inviting the public to come to the opening ceremony of a new exhibition later this month. A Traveler's Journey with Black and White Film launches September 19th. The ceremony running from 2 to 4 p.m. The exhibition showcases traditional black and white photography captured and darkroom processed by Diane Weiss over a 30-year period. The opening event is free to attend. Chugging sports, the Toronto Blue Jays aim to bounce back in a crucial series against the Cleveland Guardians, with first pitch going at 6:40. New York Yankees continue their series in L.A. against the Angels. And a busy night in Huron County fastball, with the Brussels Tigers hosting Mitchell. Milverton stomps in Moncton, but the Muskrats will see double the action, who are also playing host to Walton right after their 7 p.m. game against the Millwrights.
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3: 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The TSX closed 265 points higher at 36,091. The S&P 500 gained 35 points to close at 7,666. The Dow Jones is up 295 points to finish the day at 53,061. While the NASDAQ closed at 26,217, 118 points higher. Crude is up 46 cents to $90 a barrel. Gold rose $37 to $4,433 an ounce. And the Canadian dollar is trading at 72 cents U.S. With your closing market report, I'm Kirk Dickinson.
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0: You're listening to Shoreline Classics, and it's Rock Notes time. And let's start with an update on Lionel Richie. He checked himself into a hospital after his Saturday performance in St. Louis. Concertgoers said that he appeared to be struggling toward the end of the show and had his team bring him out a chair while he performed his final song. It was all night long. He was rushed to a hospital in June after falling ill on stage during a concert in Minnesota. That's all we have at this point, but our thoughts, of course, with Lionel. Next, the Ramones. Green Day frontman Billy Joe Armstrong, Blink-182 drummer Travis Barker, Rancid main man Tim Armstrong, and CJ Ramone performed as a supergroup called the Cretan Family at the official Ramones 50th anniversary tribute at Hollywood Forever Cemetery on Saturday. Guests included Billy Idol, the Linda Lindas, and musician and comedian Fred Armisen. Next, ZZ Top. Billy Gibbons insists that his band's current lineup is still ZZ Top, even though he's the last remaining member from the trio's classic era, following the death of Frank Beard on August the 17th. Billy said, quote, "The legacy of ZZ Top solidified sometime in the not-too-distant past. You could take a sledgehammer to it, and the ZZ Top legacy would remain intact." And finally, Rush has added four new cities to their 50-something reunion tour. That includes Houston on October the 1st, St. Louis on October the 21st, Cincinnati on October 23rd, and Pittsburgh November 15th. A statement from Geddy Lee and Alex Lifeson says, "We're doing fine and having a blast, so why not try to hit a few more cities that have always treated us so well?" Those are your Rock Notes. Shoreline Weather Update. Right after this, we'll also hear from My Mother Earth and George Thorogood.
1: You know, some things are just better when they're smaller. 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
4: Shoreline Classics weather. Orange tornado watch has been issued for the area. For conditions favorable for the development of severe thunderstorms, which may produce a tornado for the next several hours. Showers with thunderstorms this evening, ending late, then mainly cloudy, 40% chance of showers, risk of a thunderstorm, amounts of 10 to 20 millimeters, low of 19. Mainly cloudy tomorrow morning, 40% chance of showers late afternoon, and risk of a thunderstorm, high of 24, feeling 31 with Humidex, UV index high. Cloudy tomorrow evening, 40% chance of showers, continuing after midnight, risk of a thunderstorm, low of 18. Cloudy Friday, high of 24. For your long-range weather forecast, visit ShorelineClassicsFM.com.
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0: Canada's own Sass Jordan, Tell Somebody from 1988 on Shoreline Classics. And time to sign off. Gordon Lightfoot, the Strumbellas, and Amanda Marshall on the way. An all-Canadian block there for you. Just a quick recap. The Ripley Huron Fall Fair running September 25th and 26th. The Kincardine Fall Fair is this coming Saturday. The Down East Lobster Feast is coming up on the 12th. That being hosted by the Kincardine Legion. Godrich Ringette Association has their bottle drive coming up Saturday, September 12th. And Walk for Parkinson's. You guessed it. Saturday, September 12th. It's going to be a busy weekend. In the meantime, let's get you back into the Shoreline Classics. I'll fill you in on some more great events just after 2 p.m. As always, stay safe. Enjoy your night. We'll catch up again tomorrow.
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2: One person's been charged after a disturbance at a campground. On August 29th, Southbridge OPP responded to a report of a disturbance in Erin Eldersley. Police learned a suspect assaulted another person at a campground. As a result, 42-year-old man of Chatsworth has been charged with assault. Call is out for nominations for the 2026 Ontario Excellence in Agriculture Awards. SACS is a chance to recognize people and businesses helping Ontario's agriculture and food sector grow, innovate, and thrive. This year's awards will recognize excellence in 10 categories, including agribusiness, research and innovation, education, and women's farming. The deadline to apply being September 4th. And Sonia Root has become the next chief of Saugeen First Nation. In a recent election, Sonia received 201 votes for chief of the 540 received, beating out incumbent Conrad Ritchie, who had received 188. Ritchie was still elected as a councillor, along with 8 others. Jugging sports, the Toronto Blue Jays aim to bounce back in a crucial series against the Cleveland Guardians, with first pitch going at 6:40. New York Yankees continue their series in L.A. against the Angels. And a busy night in Huron County Fastball, with the Brussels Tigers hosting Mitchell. Milverton stomps in Moncton, but the Muskrats will see double the action, who are also playing host to Walton right after their 7 p.m. game against the Millwrights.

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6: Shoreline Classics weather. Orange severe thunderstorm watch in effect for the area for conditions favorable for the development of dangerous thunderstorms with winds up to 110 kilometers and torrential downpours with amounts of up to 50 millimeters. Showers with thunderstorms this evening, ending late, then cloudy, 40% chance of showers, low of 17. Mainly cloudy tomorrow morning, 30% chance of showers late afternoon, high of 24, feeling 29 with Humidex, UV index high. Partly cloudy tomorrow evening, 30% chance of showers, low of 17. Mix of sun and cloud Friday, high of 23. For your long-range weather forecast, visit shorelineclassicsfm.com.
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0: shoreline classics weather. Orange severe thunderstorm watch in effect for the area for conditions favorable for the development of dangerous thunderstorms with winds up to 110 kilometers and torrential downpours with amounts of up to 50 millimeters. Showers with thunderstorms this evening, ending late, then cloudy, 40% chance of showers, low of 17. Mainly cloudy tomorrow morning, 30% chance of showers late afternoon, high of 24, feeling 29 with Humidex, UV index high. Partly cloudy tomorrow evening, 30% chance of showers, low of 17. Mix of sun and cloud Friday, high of 23. For your long-range weather forecast, visit shorelineclassicsfm.com.
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